0: changing it.
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1: And I don't think that that's a selfish want. I really don't. I'm not saying that I have this capacity because it's hard to develop that capacity on your own.

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about you. Yeah, I'm looking at you, whatever. Keep looking at me. You're scared now, right? Don't feel me, baby.